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0: Number one sa balita, number one sa komentaryo, number one sa drama, at number one sa serbisyo publiko. DYHP RMN Cebu, the official overall number one. Number one.
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6: Number one. Number one sa comment. Number one sa drama. Number one sa serbisyo ko. DYHP RMU. The overall... One.
7: Rush Boy! 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

0: My dear sisters and brothers, in this Eucharistic celebration, we pray for the sick and those who care for them. We also remember all the intense petitions and telling of all devotees of St. Antonino. Friends, we are gathered here as one family, God, in the name of the Father, and of the Son, and of the Holy Spirit. The grace of our Lord Jesus Christ, and the love of God, and the communion of the Holy Spirit be with you all.
1: With your spirit.
0: My dears and brothers, prepare ourselves to celebrate the sacred mysteries in the sense of our hearts. Let us ask the Lord pardon and peace. And we say, I confess, Almighty God, and to you, my brothers and sisters, that I have sinned in thoughts and in words, in what you have done, in what you have failed, through my fault, through most grievous. Therefore, as Blessed Mary Virgin, angels and saints, and you, my brothers and sisters, to pray for me to the Lord God. Almighty God, have mercy on us, give us our sins, and bring us everlasting life.

you. Graciously hear our pleas, since without your mortal frail to nothing, grant us all the help of your grace, that in following your commands, we may please you by our resolve our deeds. Through our Lord Jesus Christ, your Son, who lives in

A reading from the book of Exodus. In those days, the Israelites came to the desert of Sinai and pitched a camp. While Israel was here, in front of the mountain, Moses went up the mountain to God. Then the Lord came and said, "Thus shall you say to the house of Jacob, and the Israelites, you have seen for yourselves how I, the Egyptians, and how I bore you up eagle wings, and brought you here to myself. Therefore, if you hearken to my voice and keep covenant, you shall be my shall possession, dearer to me than all other people. So all that is mine, you shall be to me a king priest, a holy nation." The word of the Lord.

From the letter of St. Paul to the Romans. Brothers, sisters, Christ, while we were still helpless, yet died at a appointed time ungodly. Indeed, only with difficulty does die for a just person, though for a good person, one even find courage to die. But God proved his love for us, and while still sinners, Christ died for us. How much more, since we have justified his blood, will we be saved through him from the wrath? Indeed, if while we were enemies, we reconciled God to the death of his Son, how much more, once reconciled, will we be saved by his life? Not only that, but we so boast of God through our Lord Jesus Christ, through whom we have now received reconciliation. The word of the Lord.

sight of doubts, Jesus' heart was with pity for them, because they were an abandoned, like sheep without a shepherd. And he said to his disciples, "The harvest is abundant, but the laborers few. So ask the master of the harvest to send out laborers for a harvest." Then he summoned 12 disciples, gave them authority over in spirits to drive them out and to cure every disease and every illness. The name of the apostles, Simon called

0: Peter and his brother Andrew, James, the son of Zebedee, and his brother John, Philip, Bartholomew, us, and Matthew, the tax collector, James, the son of Alphaeus and Thaddeus, Simon, Cana, Iscariot, who betrayed. Jesus sent the 12 up, instructing them, thus, but go into territory or enter a Samaritan, rather to the lost house of Israel. As make proclamation, the kingdom of heaven is at hand. Cure, raise dead, sleepers, without demons. Without cost, you receive. Without cost, you are to give. Sisters, the gospel of the Lord.
1: Praise you, Lord Jesus Christ.
0: My dear brothers and sisters, in today's gospel, perhaps of the most beautiful line is this. Jesus saw the crowds and had passion for them. Jesus' heart was moved with pity for us. Jesus teaches, sends out disciples. Before Jesus performs any role, he simply looks at people. And what does he see? He sees their burden. He sees their worries. He sees their loneliness. He sees their hope and disappointments. He sees people struggling to carry the weight of life. And his heart is moved. Let's remember that the compassion of Jesus is not pity a distance. For it is love of one who is near. It is the love of God who knows our wounds, hearts are silent, and refuses to abandon us. Today, Jesus continues to look upon us with the very same compassion as he sees during his time. Today, Jesus sees our struggles, the struggles of your family. Jesus sees parents really worrying about their children. The people for meaning and Jesus, those who are grieved, those who feel forgotten or abandoned, and those who wonder if one truly understands what we are going through. And still, Jesus is moved. That is why in this gospel, we are reminded the heart is plentiful. At first, we may think Jesus is speaking about work that needs to be done. But let's remember, Jesus is speaking about the hearts that are waiting. Hearts waiting for encouragement. The heart waiting for forgiveness. The hearts waiting for hope. The hearts waiting to hear that they are loved and cherished. Let us remember, dear sisters and brothers, the harvest is plentiful because there are so many people longing for God, even when they do not know how to express that longing. And that Jesus saying, the laborers are few. And who are laborers? Not only peace religious, not only missionaries, but let us always be thankful that the Lord is speaking about us, the laborers, all of us, and baptized and is called a living son of God's love wherever he or she goes. Each of us, living sign of the compassion and love of God. My dear friends, sometimes we think that God is asking us to do extraordinary things, but let's remember that often the most powerful witness found in a very simple action, very simple love. People are waiting for our words. A kind word spoke at that moment, a listener, a heart, a helping hand, a prayer offered for someone who is suffering. That enough for us to be a living sign of God's love. And so let us be mindful that the world does need more noises. The world needs witnesses. Recently, during the iteration and being of the tour of Jesus Christ, Sagrada Familia in Barcelona, which also commemorates the marking centenary death of the Benedict Antoni

0: who spent his entire life building beautiful churches and monuments. That person, Blessed Anthony, devoted his gifts, energy, life to the work dedicated to God. After the blessed day, the night illuminated with beautiful drones with it of the architect and his favorite saying as, do the right thing. Do things right. First, you need love. Technique. Again, mention, to do things right, you need love. Then, technique. It is true for each of us. Before our talents, before our plans, before our achievement, there must love. It was love Jesus looked upon the crowds with compassion. It was love Jesus to embrace the cross. And it is the same love that continues to sustain the today. And it is love that gives meaning to our own lives. On the same occasion, Pope Leo reminded us, looking at Christ, we see the world with renewed eyes. The tower of the cross becomes the honor of charity, for love has sway, transforming an end of death into a sign of hope. My dear friends, it was a beautiful reminder to all of us. For when we at Christ's life, in each ration of the liturgy or the Eucharist, or in each moment of our prayer in front of the altar, in the altar of Christ crucified, we discover that no suffering is wasted, no wound is healing, no darkness greater than the light of God's love. The cross was a sign of death, has become a sign of hope. That is our mission as well, to become signs of hope in a world that is oftentimes wounded and discouraged. Brothers and sisters, people may forget our words. They will remember how we made them fail. They remember every homily they hear, diba, after this limot na mo sa atong reflection. Let us remember, people will remember the kindness they received, the compassion that touched them, and the faith that inspired them. Perhaps that's asking us today to do something ordinary. For the Lord is asking each of us to see other person as He sees, to love as He loves, and to become a living leader that God has not forgotten His people. Dear friends, may those we encounter today be inspired by our actions, our kindness. May the weary find comfort in our presence. And may those who have lost hope, our hope again, through your being, through our witnessing. And may each of us come a living sign of God's passion and towards enduring presence in our lives. My dear friends, it is our mission to become a sign of hope, the sign of the enduring presence of God in this lonely world, this tired, very tiring world, this of the mess, this part of the feel hopelessness. Let us remember, through our baptism, each of us is of God's presence. Amen. And we profess our, I believe God, the Father Almighty,
1: maker of heaven and earth, all things visible and invisible. Believe in one Lord Jesus Christ, the only begotten God, Father before all, God from God, light from light, true God from true, begotten nothing, comes to all with the Father. Through him all things for us men for all salvation, he came down from heaven, and by the Spirit was incarnate of the Virgin Mary, became man. For our sake he was crucified under Pontius, he suffered, was buried, rose again at the third in accordance with us. He is of heaven, and is the right hand of the Father. He will come again, glory to church, the living and the dead, and will have no end. I believe Spirit, the giver of life, proceeds from the Father, Son, who is the Father and the Son, and are glorified, spoken through the prophet. I believe in one holy Catholic Church. I confess one baptism for the forgiveness of sins. I look forward to the resurrection of the dead, life of the world to come. Amen.
0: Let us to the heavenly.

0: Father's kingdom may abundantly here on earth, a kingdom of peace and joy. Our response be, Father, listen to our plea.
1: Father, listen to our plea. That the church people may be a living for the world who of through proclamation and a witness to the world to all men, and we that the church civil leaders and all those who are building of your kingdom may not be discouraged by the success of your efforts. Continue to rely on who alone give growth. Pray. That those who are called firstly, led and missionary may courageous your call to be good laborers of us. We during this jubilee year of Saint Francis of Assisi, elderly, the sick, and those for reasons cannot leave homes, in the plenary indulged by opening their prayers or springs to God. God purify all the vile greed and misuse that sufferings and death many. Let us pray to the Lord. May us attentively listen to God's call to holiness and be unto dedicating their lives to Him through religious and invocation in the order of Saint Augustine. Let us pray to the Lord. May God deem it worthy and beneficial to us that venerable Tifilo Kamumut is the honor, sir. Let us pray. For the intentions of the Father of this month, let us pray that sports be an instrument of peace, inquiry, and dialogue among cultures, that they provide such respect, solidarity, and personal love. We pray. That you may welcome our beloved dead as they enter internal communion. We pray. Pray for the urgent concerns of our community, those who are asking for prayers and our intentions. We pray.
0: Father, in your grace, you taught us to of selfless and service. Listen to our plea as we lift you our petition for peaceful, beautiful, and loving. Through Christ our Lord.
1: Amen.

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1: May the Lord have the sacrifice for the praise and glorious name, the good and good of all his soul, the church.
0: O God, who in his sins presented, died for the needs of human, nourishing us with you, renewing us with your sacrament, grant the sustenance they may not us in body,

truly right, thanks, truly just to give you glory, Father, holy. You are the one God, living and true, sitting before all ages and abiding for all eternity, dwelling in approachable light. Yet you are good, the source of life, have made all that is, so that you might heal your teachers' wounds, and be joy to many of them by the glory of your light. So in your presence, all this host of ages who serve day and night, bring upon the glory of your face by you without sin, with them being fast your name, invitation, giving voice to every creature under heaven as we

love. You formed humanity in your own image and entrusted the whole world to his care, so that in serving you alone, the Creator, he might have dominion over all creatures. And when through disobedience he had lost your friendship, you did not abandon him to the domain of death, for you came in mercy to the aid of all, so that those who seek might find you. Time and again, you offered them covenants, and through the prophets, taught them to look forward to salvation. And you so loved the world, Father most holy, that in the fullness of time, you sent your only begotten Son to be our Savior, made incarnate by the Holy Spirit and born of the Virgin Mary. He shared our human nature in all things but sin. To the poor, he proclaimed the good news of salvation, to prisoners freedom, and to the sorrowful of heart joy. To accomplish your plan, he gave himself up to death, and rising from the dead, he destroyed death and restored life, and that we might live no longer for ourselves, but for him who died and rose again for us. He sent the Holy Spirit from you, Father, as the first fruits of those who believe, so that bringing to perfection his work in the world, he might sanctify creation to the full. Therefore, O Lord, we pray, may the same Holy Spirit graciously sanctify this offering, that they may become the body and blood of our Lord Jesus Christ, for the celebration of this great mystery, which he himself left us as an eternal covenant. For when the hour had come for him to be glorified by you, Father most holy, having loved his own who were in the world, he loved them to the end. And while they were at supper, he took bread, blessed and broke it, and gave it to his disciples, saying, "Take this, all of you, and eat of it, for this is my body, which will be given up for you."

In a similar way, taking the chalice filled with the fruit of the vine, he gave thanks and gave the chalice to his disciples, saying, "Take this, all of you, and drink from it. For this is the chalice of my blood, the blood of the new and the eternal covenant, which will be poured out for you and for many for the forgiveness of sins. Do this in memory of me."

Therefore, O Lord, as we now celebrate the memorial of our redemption, we remember Christ's death and his descent to the realm of the dead. We proclaim his resurrection and his ascension to your right hand. And as we await his coming in glory, we offer you his body and blood, the sacrifice acceptable to you, which brings salvation to the whole world. Look, O Lord, upon the sacrifice which you yourself have provided for your church, and grant in your loving kindness to all who partake of this one bread and one chalice, that gathered into one body by the Holy Spirit, they may truly become a living sacrifice in Christ to the praise of your glory. Therefore, Lord, remember now all for whom we offer this sacrifice, especially your servant Leo our Pope and Alberto our Bishop, and the whole order of bishops, all the clergy, those who take part in this suffering, those gathered here before you, your entire people, and all who seek you with a sincere heart. Remember also those who

died in the peace of your Christ, and all the dead whose fate you alone have known. To all of us, your children, grant, O merciful Father, that we may enter into the heavenly inheritance with the Blessed Virgin Mary, Mother of God, with Saint Joseph, her spouse, with your apostles and saints in your kingdom, there with the whole of creation, freed from the corruption of sin and death, may we glorify you through Christ our Lord, through whom you bestow on the world all that is good. Through him and with him and in him,

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Graciously grant peace in our days, that by the help of your mercy, we may be always free from sin and safe from all distress, as we await the blessed hope and the coming of our Savior, Jesus Christ.

0: Lord Jesus Christ has said to your apostles, "Peace I leave you, my peace I give you. 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

0: Sisters and brothers, behold the Lamb of God. Behold Him who takes away the sins of the world. Blessed are those called to the supper of the Lamb.
1: Lord, I am not worthy that you should enter under my roof, but only say the word, and my soul shall be healed.

act of spiritual communion. 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Never permit me to be separated from you.

0: National Prayer for Enlightenment, Conversion, and Renewal. Loving Father, God of truth and justice, you sent your only begotten Son, Jesus Christ, who by his paschal mysteries revealed your mercy and reconciled us to you. We come before you seeking healing, righteousness, and renewal for our land.
1: Our nation stands at a different crossroads. We see truth being cast aside, justice delayed, and division weakening the fiber of our society.
0: We pray for those entrusted with leadership. Call them back to the sacred duty of their office. May they serve you with honesty, justice, and compassion. Grant them wisdom to act with discernment, strength to persevere with integrity, and humility to seek not revenge, but righteousness, not personal ambition, but the common good.
1: Forgive us for closing our eyes to what is right, for accepting excuses in place of accountability, and for allowing despair and division to weaken our hope for our people. We confess the many times we remain silent in the face of wrongdoing, when we choose convenience over conscience, fear over courage, and apathy over responsibility.
0: O Holy Spirit, renew our hearts and enlighten our minds. Turn us from indifference to compassion, from silence to faithful action, from division to unity, and from despair to hope. Teach us to defend truth with charity, to pursue justice with mercy, and to become instruments of peace and reconciliation.
1: Shine your light upon our nation. Heal what is broken. Restore what is wounded. And raise up a people who will not trade truth for comfort, nor surrender goodness to fear. May this become a sacred time of conversion and renewal of our country, so that we may truly become one nation, living in faith, hope, and love under your fatherly care.
0: We ask this through our Lord Jesus Christ, your Son, who lives and reigns with you in the unity of the Holy Spirit, God forever and ever.
1: Amen.
0: Holy Mary, Mother of the Filipino people and Queen of Peace,
1: guide and intercede us always.
0: San Lorenzo Ruiz and San Pedro Calungsod,
1: pray for us.
0: Saint Michael the Archangel,
1: pray for us.
0: The Lord be with you.
2: Spirit.
0: Kindly bow down and let us ask for God's blessing. May the weakness of your devoted people stir your compassion, O Lord, we pray, and let their faithful pleading win your mercy, that what they do not presume upon by their merits, they may receive by your generous pardon, through Christ our Lord.
1: Amen.
0: And may the blessing of Almighty God, the Father, and the Son, and the Holy Spirit come down on you and remain with you forever.
1: Amen.
0: The Mass has been offered. Go forth to love and serve the Lord.
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Good Shepherd, Lita Moroto, I'm arriving tomorrow. Good morning. Thank you. 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

0: 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DYHP RMN Cebu, the official overall number one. 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

0: Nor Chicken Cubes. 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